0: not mine. I get bare offers. I'm a sharecropper. All day you tell my youngers, he who dares rudders. I took the shutter out the fabric, smoking on a hamlet.
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Your man got it ass backwards like Daddy Mac. 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

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Newton liked them thick as fuck, but he didn't say that. Said the greater the mass, the greater the force of attraction. None of us all win if I fucking have to fight you. When you die of cancer, the cancer dies too.

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Remember before, when we cared about things like who was the tallest, waiting round for the adults to stop talking, but they can't see past what absorbs them. When I grow up, I'll do it different, trying to change the world by wishing. If I could have it all, whatever I liked, I just want everyone to be alright.

Focus only in your mind, it'll come in time. Focus only in your mind, it'll come in time. Focus only in your mind, it'll come in time. Focus only.

It's brand new me, I guess. Looking back, I could have been worse, but I could have been better too. It's true.

Soon she'll be bare and unknown, on a walk in the park in the dark all alone. Her keys in her bag, her earbuds full blast, to drown out the birds, disposition downcast. And she'll call it bliss. They said beware of strangers, but now that's all we are. Rolling real-time auto-fiction, reveries with avatars.